why he's riding so high. You'd think twice he'd do right by me. Before he gets to saying goodbye, you'd think twice he'd

So anyway, now hear the sound of the very best rapper for miles around. Yes, I'm the fellow who's where it's at. There's absolutely no denying that. Yes, I'm the apex. I'm the best. I'm considerably better than all the rest. The acme, the zenith, the tippest of the top. The ne plus ultra, the hippest of the hop. The summit, the pinnacle, the highest of the high. The apogee of rappers. That's I. Well, I'm doing pretty well for myself right now. I'm pulling down about 80 thou. My wife makes 40. She's a Vassar grad, and hey, for a woman, that's not half bad. So we're talking six figures here, but there's one thing I want to make crystal clear. I have to laugh and I have to scoff when I hear people calling us well off. Anyone who thinks that we're sitting pretty doesn't know what it's like in the big bad city. You gotta buy your apartment, but the mortgage will be a mere pittance compared to the maintenance fee. To get a light bulb changed in the hall takes 27 men. It's a union call. The doorman, the mailman, the sanitation crew, the parking attendant, and the cleaning lady too, the super and his helpers, they all get tips. And then we gotta talk about the memberships. The book club, the wine club, the health club fees, the fruit of the month club, and the one for cheese, the opera subscription, the museum and the zoo, the Sierra Club, the ACLU. There's the magazines to which you must subscribe. There's the plumbing inspector that you have to bribe. There's the parking space you have to rent or buy. There's the country house for the month of July. You will never have money. You can never relax with a federal, state, and city income tax, and you can't do your own returns. Oh no, you might end up paying what you owe. Hey, I'm no Bonnie and I'm no Clyde. I'm just trying to get along on the Upper West Side. Now anyone will tell you that you're a fool if you don't send your kids to a private school, and no one living here would even think of trying to get along without seeing a shrink. A yoga class every other day helps chase the subway blues away, not to mention the blues from the doctor bills and the root canals and the various pills. Your daughter takes flute and dancing too. Your son takes piano, guitar, and kung fu. The baby's allergic to cotton, not silk. The cat can only drink gerbil milk. A babysitter here, if she's got half a brain, can make more money than the governor of Maine. Okay, I know, that's not hard to do, but I think my message is getting through. You got a lot to lose, you got a lot to hide when you're trying to get along on the Upper West Side. On Sundays, to give my wife a treat, the kids and I used to hit the street. We'd grab some donuts and head for the park. Sometimes we wouldn't come back till dark. Well, that was only fair, I freely acknowledge. But hey, now our kids are both in college. Yet here I am, still out on the street, soaking up rain and killing my feet by walking this dog all over the place so my wife can have her precious space. Is this high noon? I'm Gary Cooper, facing the world with a pooper scooper.

In New York City, they always say, you can get anything, any time of day. But you're looking at a man who can't get what he wants. Zabar's is out of chocolate croissants. The book review was missing from the Times. The Korean market is out of lines. The pool hall here closed up last week to make room for another ice cream boutique. You don't know a thing about suffering and pain if you haven't tried to catch a taxi in the rain. And you can wait for a bus half an hour or more because they like to travel in gangs of four. Your folks come to town, you want to take in a show. Hey, you should have bought your tickets a year ago. Seeing foreign films was a hobby of mine, but now you pay a fortune to stand in line, to get in a theater that seats 29, and listen to Vivaldi one more time.

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I felt it happen.

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Someone said we should.

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0: Now, stand real close.
1: Like this?
0: Uh-huh. Shut your eyes.
1: Mm-hmm.
0: Now say, prunes.
1: Prunes? Oh, Benny, what was that for?
0: Well, I'll tell you. Tulips.

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0: That's okay with me.
2: Two lips of the one I love.
3: Van Betty Hutton naar Petula Clark, hier al kussend en zingend, met Benny Lee en Two Lips uit The Very Best of Petula Clark. We gaan richting New Orleans met Harry Connick Jr. en his big band.